0: it all exciting?
1: Exciting.
0: If you want to talk about your feelings, it should be excited, right? But if you want to describe the movies, it should be
1: exciting.
0: Okay, one more time.
1: Because is it exciting?
0: Very good. Okay, just hold on, because there are two questions. Number two, how do you feel when you watch them?
1: I feel excited.
0: Very good. All right, clap your hands. Okay. For a student watching on the RTV, if you can discuss with the classmate, you can answer the questions together. Now we move to the next one. Picture number two. Ta-da! Group four. แอบใบงานที่12ให้กับนักเรียนได้เลยนะครับซึ่งชื่อของใบงานมีชื่อเรื่องว่า New Student เดี๋ยววันนี้เราจะมีนักเรียนใหม่ที่เข้ามาเรียนร่วมกับเรานะครับซึ่งหน้าที่ของเราคือ listen okay listen to the text about him okay and then you are going to write the answer into the worksheet okay so here it's a new student in the classroomAll right, everybody, did you get the worksheet? Did you get the worksheet? Group one, did you get the worksheet? Very good. Group two, already. Group three, already. Group four, already. Group five, already. And the last one, group six, very good. Okay, so now we have how many questions are there?
2: Five.
0: Five questions. The first one, what is it?
2: What?
0: It's his name, okay? So you need to focus on the name, okay? And number two, we move to what question is it? How old is he? Okay, so he's talking about his age, okay? Now we move to number three, what question is it? What is his favorite?TV program, okay. So you need to focus on the type of TV programs. For example, is that a game show? Is that a sport news? Something like that, okay? Just focus on the TV program. Now we move to number four. What is the type of that TV programs, okay? So number four, you need to focus on the type of TV show. But number three, you need to focus on the name, okay? The name of the TV show. Now we move to the last one. Why does he like this TV programs? You are going to focus on the feeling, the adjective of feelings. For example, excited, relaxed.Frightened, something like that, okay? All right. Okay, so I am going to turn on the track two times, okay? The track two times. And you need to fill in the answer. All right.
3: Hi, everyone. I am Bob. I'm 13 years old.
0: Number two.
3: My favorite TV program is called Sports Update.
0: Number three.
3: It is a sports news program.
0: Number four.
3: I really like it because it is very interesting. I'm excited to check out the latest sports news every morning.
0: Okay. Oh, you want to listen again?
4: Yes.
0: Okay. Just recheck the answer.
3: Hi, everyone. I am Bob. I'm 13 years old. My favorite TV program is called Sports Update. It is a sports news program. I really like it because it is very interesting.I'm excited to check out the latest sports news every morning.
0: Number five. Okay, that's finished. All right, okay, so if you get the answer, you can raise your hand for students watching on the RTV. And students in the studio, if you get the answer, just ring the bell, okay? So I'm going to give you 2 points for each. 2 points for each. Okay, so now number one.Okay, just hold on. All right, this is gonna be the questions, okay? Not yet. What is his name? How old is he? What is it? What is his favorite TV program?

0: program. What is the title of that TV program? And why does he like this TV program? Okay, so now we move to the question number one. What is his name? Go for it.
1: His name is Mark.
0: Okay, you say his name is
1: Mark.
0: His name is Mark. Okay, so who gets the different answer? Go five. Okay, it's a nice try, but let's try again. Okay, group four, just give me the name Mark. What about group five? What is his name?
1: Bob.
0: Bob, okay. Group one, did you get the name of him? Okay, group six, did you get the name Mark? Group four, group two, did you get the name? Mark. Group three, did you get the name? Bob and Bob. Okay, let's check. The answer is Bob. All right. Okay. All right. Who gets the correct answer? Raise your hand. All right. Okay. Well done. Well done. Now we move to the question number two. Okay. So how old is he?
2: 13 years old.
0: 13 years old. You sure?
2: Yeah.
0: Okay, group two, how old is he? 13. Group three, how old is he? 13, the same. And group four, 13. Group five, 13. And 13, okay? You all got the same. The answer is 13 years old. All right, very good. So now we move to the question number three. Not yet. Okay, so group three, what is his favorite TV program? So you need to give me the name of that favorite TV program.
1: Sport Update.
0: Sports Update. Okay, let's check. What about group two? Sport Update. Group one, what is the name? Okay, group six, Sport Updates. And group five, Sport. Okay, the answer is Sports Update. All right, so this is the name of his favorite TV program. Okay, so now, what is the type of that TV program? Group five.
1: Sport News.
0: Sport News. Okay, let's check. Very good, Sport News. Okay, so Sport News, it's the type of that TV program. Okay, so next one, number five, it's very difficult for you because you need to give me the words of adjectives. Why does he like this TV program? Go for it. Go for it.
3: It is interesting.
0: Interesting. What else?
3: Exciting.
0: Exciting, okay. Yeah, so talking about his feeling.
3: He is excited.
0: Excited, okay, let's check. Very good, this TV program is very interesting. He is excited. So he refers to, who is he? Bob, very good. Bob is excited to check out latest sport news every morning. Okay. All right. So what is the words talking about the feelings and description? Okay. Group three. Just give me the words.
3: Excited.
0: Excited.
3: Exciting.
0: Excited and.
3: Sport news.
0: Mm-hmm.
3: Interesting.
0: Interesting and excited. Very good. Okay. So interesting describes TV programs, but excited talking about the feelings. Okay. So now your turn again. Watch it number 13. TV program survey. คุณครูไปทางสามารถแจกไปงานที่13ที่มีชื่อเรื่องว่า TV Program Survey ให้กับนักเรียนได้เลยนะครับซึ่งกิจกรรมนี้หลังจากที่เราได้ไปหลังจากที่เราได้ไปฟังกันมาแล้วนักเรียนจะต้องฝึกพูดนะครับเป็นการตั้งคำถามและตอบคำถามเกี่ยวกับเพื่อนในชั้นเรียนนั่นเองโอเค So directions ask your classmates the following questions and make notes of their answer. Okay. Everybody just take a look at the table first. How many friends do you ask? Three friends, right? Okay. So the first column talking about, our friend's name. Okay, so could you just give me the example of the questions when you want to talk about the name? What can you say? What's your name? Very good. ให้นักเรียนสามารถตั้งชื่อของทีวีโปรแกรมของเราได้เลยเนาะหลังจากนั้นเราจะต้องใส่ท้ายลงไปด้วยว่า Sport News หรือเปล่าหรือว่าจะเป็น Mystery หรือเปล่าตามนี้นะครับ And the last one talking aboutWhy or the reasons why? Okay, all right. So I'm gonna show you the questions when you want to ask the friends. Everybody say after teacher, could I have your name, please? One more time. Could I have your name, please? All right. So to say could, it's very polite.Okay, could I have your name, please? But you can say, what's your name? ก็ได้นะครับเพราะว่าเราค่อนข้างที่จะสนิทกับเพื่อนของเราแล้ว Okay. All right. When you want to answer, okay? So could I have one volunteers? Could I have two volunteers to say the sentence and the answer? Okay. Two volunteers. Teacher ขออาสาสมัคร2คนรวมถึงเลี่ยนปลายทางด้วยนะครับ Okay. Group 1 and group 6.Group 6, you are going to ask the questions. And group 1, you are going to answer. นักเรียนไปทางสามารถร่วมฝึก conversation กับเพื่อนๆต้นทางได้เลยนะครับเพื่อที่ว่าเราจะต้องไปทำในกิจกรรม survey ของเรานั่นเอง
2: Could I have your name, please? My name is Gong.
0: Gong, okay. Hold on, Gong. All right. Okay, so, see, if you can'tspell the names. You can say,
2: how do you spell that?
0: Very good. Okay, Gong.
2: G-R-O-N-G.
0: Okay, very good. All right. Everybody, thank you very much. Everybody say, how do you spell that? One more time, how do you spell that? So this question is for, you can't spell the names. You can say,How do you spell that? Okay, so that refers to the name. All right, you good? Okay, next. Okay, anybody want to cheer? Want to be volunteers? Okay, group three and
4: one.
0: Group three and group two. Okay. Okay, group three, you are going to make the questions. And group two, you are going to answer the questions, okay? Okay, so three, two, one, two, go.
5: What type of TV show program do you like? Why?
0: Okay, what type of TV programs do you like? Why?
3: I like a sport news.
0: Very good. Because?
3: Because...
0: When
3: I was is I feel excited.
0: Excited, very good. All right. So the red one, you can change it to the type of the TV programs, and the violet one, so you can change into the adjective of feelings. Okay. All right. Thank you very much. Okay. So now, could we have one volunteer from group 5 and one volunteer from group 4?Group 5, you are going to ask the questions. And group 4, you are going to make the answer. นักเรียนไปทางสามารถร่วมฝึก conversation นี้ได้เลยนะครับซึ่งตัวแดงเด็กๆจะต้องเปลี่ยนเป็น the type of TV programs and ตัวสีม่วงจะต้องเปลี่ยนเป็น adjective of feelings. Very good. Okay. Yeah, yeah. Ask and answer. Okay, one, two, go.
3: What type of TV programs do you like? Why?
0: Okay, what type of TV programs do you like? Why?
5: I like a game show because
6: When I watched it, I feel excited.
0: Okay, very good. Thank you very much. All right. This is going to be the example, no? อันนี้จะเป็นแค่ตัวอย่างเท่านั้นแต่คราวนี้คำตอบจะต้องขึ้นอยู่กับตัวนักเรียนเองนักเรียน

0: 9 8 7 6 5 4 3 2 2 and 1. Okay, alright, that's all. That's finished. Okay, can you just go back? Thank you very much. Alright. Well, now let's take a look at the CAS surveys of students CAS 2/1. Okay, so most people in the studio like to watch cartoon. Okay, เดี๋ยวจะทำการสุ่มนะครับว่าแต่ละคน. Okay. Jup. Okay, could you just stand up? So, what type of TV program do you like to watch?
1: Sport news.
0: Sport news. How do you feel when you watch sport news?
1: I'm excited.
0: Excited. Okay, very good. Thank you very much. All right, so now we move to this one. Okay, Bong, could you just stand up? What type of TV program do you like to watch?
2: Documentary.
0: Okay, documentary. Okay, so how do you feel when you watch documentaries?
2: Excited.
0: Excited, all right. Okay, so the last one, I'm gonna go to Katin. Okay, I really love this. Gong, is that you? Gong, okay, could you just stand up? What type of TV program do you like to watch?
3: Cartoon.
0: Cartoon, okay, so how do you feel when you watch cartoon?
3: Fun.
0: How do you feel?
3: Funny.
0: Okay, you feel?
3: I feel funny.
0: Okay, it is funny, right? Okay, all right, thank you very much. Okay, so everybody, so most people in the studio likes to watch cartoon. Okay, so this is the castaway of students Mathiyam 2/1. So what about you, teachers and students watching on the RTV? What about your cast surveys? Okay. นักเรียนสามารถไป discuss กับเพื่อนๆได้หลังจากถ่ายคลิป

0: ะครับ Okay, so we go back. Sorry. Next one, we are going to talk about traveling. It's exciting. Okay. So this is the things that teachers and students need to prepare. First, the fresh got emoticons. Worksheet number 14, participle adjectives.และกระดาษสำหรับเขียนสถานที่และประโยคในกิจกรรม traveling mingle นะครับโอเค alright so you can download all of the information on www.dltv.ac.th alright okay so thank you very much for coming today do you feel excited today do you feel excited okay so how do you feel when you study with me relaxed okay what elseExcited. Okay, so I feel excited as well. All right, so hope to see you next time. Bye bye.
1: Thank you, teacher.

0: a T-shirt.
1: Good morning, teacher.
2: Very good morning to teachers and students from afar in Kanchanaburi, Phayao, Chiang Mai, Sri Sake, Surin, or everywhere in Thailand. Good morning again. And good morning, students in the studio. How are you? I'm very happy and I'm very excited today. All right, are you excited?
3: Yeah.
2: Are you excited?
4: Yeah.
2: Okay, all right. So how about you, teachers and students watching on your TV? Are you excited today or are you happy? Okay, sounds great. You are happy, right? Okay, so let's get the lessons for today. So let's take a look at the topic of today. It's, everybody say after me, towering.
1: Traveling.
2: Traveling is exciting.
1: Exciting.
2: Very good. Today we're going to talk about towering. It's exciting. So look at this one, towering. If we have one L, it's the standard American English spelling. If we have two L's, it's the standard British English spelling, okay? And then they don't do towering. If you have one L, American or British style, one L, towering, one L. British or American English? American English, very good. If you have two L's, British or American English? British English, okay? So towering with one L and towering with two L's, they are the same, okay? All right. So look at learning objectives for today. First, students will be able to identify vocabulary related to participle adjectives. Today we're going to talk about participle adjectives. Number two, students will be able to speak to express feeling about people, activities, and places. All right, so today we are going to have speaking skills. You need to speak with your friends in the classroom. All right. So first of all, teachers watching on your TV, you need to give the flashcard emoticons to the students out there. Okay, so let's go ahead and get the emoticons. Group one, did you get the flashcard? Good, Steve, the flashcard. Very good. Group three, the flashcard. Very good. Group four, Group five, already. And group six, already. So the things that you need to do is we have the pictures and we have the words. You need to match them together. Okay. I'm gonna give you 3 minutes. Teacher จะให้เวลา3 นาทีในการให้เรา match กันระหว่างรูปภาพและคำศัพท์ให้ถูกต้อง. Okay. Let's do it.

0: All right, so let's get back here with me. So, we are going to get the answers together, okay? So if you get the answer, sorry, if you get the correct answer, you're gonna get 1 point for each. Okay, good. The first one, look at the picture. So what word is it? What word is it? Anybody want to share? What word is it? Look at this one. What word is it? Okay, good. Four.
1: Frying.
0: Frying. And frying and
1: frying. Frying.
0: Okay, frying and frying. Okay, let's check. This one is scary and scared. Okay, everyone say after me, scary.
2: Scary.
0: Scared.
2: Scared.
0: Very good. So which word is about your feeling? Which word is about your feeling? Scared. Very good. All right, so now we move to the next one. Ta-da. Good five. Okay. What word is it?
1: Exciting and excited.
0: Okay, exciting and excited. Very good. All right. Everyone say after me, exciting.
2: Exciting.
0: Exciting.
2: Excited.
0: Excited. Very good. So which word is about your feeling? Excited. Very good. Now we move to the next one. Ta-da. Mm-hmm. Group six. Okay. So which word is it?
3: Boring and bored.
0: Boring and or bored?
3: Bored.
0: Okay. All right. Let's check. All right. This word is, everybody say, tiring.
2: Tiring.
0: Tiring.
2: Tired.
0: Tired. รู้จักรูปภาพคืออะไรเอ่ย Okay, so it is sweating. Okay, so we have, I mean, this emoticon is sweating. Okay, so it means he's tired. Okay, for example, you can say, my homework is tiring.Okay, การบ้านของฉันนั้นค่อนข้างที่จะทำไม tiring หน้าเหนื่อยมาก but I'm tired ฉันรู้สึกเหนื่อย okay next one group one look at this one how does it feel
4: boring and bored
0: boring or
4: bored
0: bored okay bored or boredOkay, let's check. All right. Okay, just hold on. It's depressing. Okay, ever say depressing? One more time. Depressing. Depressed. Very, very good. Okay, so look at this one. อารมณ์เขาเป็นยังไงเอ่ย depressing. รู้สึกไง good or bad? Is it good or bad? Bad. For example, today I'm depressed. Uh-huh. All right, next one. Ta-da. Group three.
5: Boring and bored.
0: Okay, boring and bored. Very good. Okay, everyone say it together. Boring.
2: Boring.
0: Boring.
2: Boring.
0: Bored.
2: Bored.
0: Bored. Bored. Okay, all right. I'm bored today. Yeah. Next.Mm-hmm. Group two. How does it feel?
6: It's interesting. Thing.
0: Interesting and...
6: Interesting.
0: Interesting and...
6: Taste.
0: Interested. You sure about that?
6: Sure.
0: Okay, let's check.Everyone say it together. Interesting.
2: Interesting.
0: Interested.
2: Interesting.
0: All right. Together. Interesting.
2: Interesting.
0: Interested.
2: Interesting.
0: Which word it's about your feeling?
2: Interesting.
0: Interested. So now we move to the next one. Ta-da. Oh my God. Okay, group five. So what word is it? Haha.
7: Almost thing. Almost thing.
0: amuse. You mean amuse, right?
7: Amuse
0: and
7: amusing.
0: Amusing. Okay, let's check. Is he laughing? Is he laughing? Ha ha ha ha. Is he laughing? Okay. So very good. Everyone say it together. Amusing.
2: Amusing.
0: Amusing.
2: Amused.
0: Okay. So if you want to talk about the feeling, so which word do you want to choose? Amused. Very good. Next. Good. Six.
7: Confusing and confusing.
0: Confusing and confused. Okay, one more time, you say?
7: Confusing and confused.
0: Okay, let's check. Very good. Ever say confusing? Confusing. Confused. 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
1: 15
0: are you sure about that
1: frightening
0: okay frightening
1: and frightened
0: Okay, let's check. This one is, everyone say surprising.
2: Surprising.
0: Surprised.
2: Surprised.
0: Talking about the feeling, we use the word surprised. All right. Okay. Did he feel surprised? Yes, he did. Next. Good for it. How does he feel?
1: Relaxing and
0: relaxed. You sure? Okay, check. Very good. Relaxed. Okay, next. Oops, sorry. So this one is
2: frightening.
0: Okay, everyone say frightening.
2: Frightening.
0: Frightened.
2: Frightened.
0: Very good. Okay. So frightening, scary. They are quite the same. Frightened and scared. They are also the same. Okay. All right. So now it's all about your turn for student watching on the TV and student here. Teacher จะให้บัตรภาพโชว์บัตรภาพขึ้นมาบน presentation หลังจากนั้นเราจะต้องนำคำศัพท์ที่เราได้ทำการแมทช์ไปเมื่อกี้ใส่ให้ถูกต้องโอเคอ่ะเรามาดูวิธีการทำนะครับคุณครูประทางสามารถแจกรูปภาพนี้หรือว่าโชว์รูปภาพนี้ให้กับนักเรียนต้นทางไอ้ sorry นักเรียนปลายทางได้เลยนะครับโอเคอ่ะ look at this one where is it everybody where is itOkay, 2 points if you know the answer. 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
0: 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Group 6. Okay, group 6 wanna try.
4: A supermarket
0: is
4: relaxing.
0: Relaxing. Okay.
4: I feel relaxed.
0: Relax.
4: Every time I go there.
0: Okay, let's check.So where is it? Everybody, where is it? Really? Is that a supermarket? Is that a supermarket? You wanna try? Okay, ring the bell. Group 1. Okay, group 6, I'm gonna give you 1 point.
7: Mall.
0: A mall?
7: Yes.
0: A mall what? A mall?
7: Amal is?
0: Amal
7: is interested.
0: One more time. Amal is interested. Amal is interested or interesting?
7: Interesting.
0: Okay. One more time. Amal
7: is interesting.
0: Okay. I feel
7: interested.
0: Every time
7: I go to mall.
0: Okay, all right. Thank you very much. Okay. A mall is the dot. I feel every time I go there. So next. Group 2. Let's try.
5: A beach is relaxing.
0: Uh-huh.
5: I feel relaxed. Every time I go there.
0: Very good. All right. Correct. Okay. Very good. All right. A beach is...relaxing. I

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1: A park is relaxing.
0: Relaxing. Can you change to something else?เดี๋ยวเรียนลองเปลี่ยนจากคำว่า relaxing เป็นคำอื่นบ้างนะครับเพื่อว่าเราจะได้ฝึกใช้คำศัพท์ด้วย
1: A park is exciting.
0: Exciting.
1: I feel excited every time I go there.
0: Very good. All right. Every time I go there. Next. Group 4. Where is it?
2: Concert.
0: Okay, you say a concert.
2: A concert is exciting. I feel excited.
0: Excited?
2: Yes.
0: Every time?
2: Yes, every time. I go there.
0: Okay, very good. All right, correct. Next. Who loves watching sport news? Okay, group 3. Come on, it's your turn.Where is it?
3: Stadium.
0: Stadium. Okay. All right. You say.
3: Stadium is excited.
0: Is excited or exciting? Okay.
3: I feel excited every time I go there.
0: Very good. All right. Correct. Okay. Next. Where is it? Okay. Good to.
1: Library is relaxing.
0: Okay, it's relaxing.
1: I feel relaxed every time I go there.
0: Very good. All right, correct. Okay. All right, so now your turn. Everybody, this is the worksheet number 12. Number 14. Participle adjectives. Underline the words.With the best meaning to complete 8 sentences. กิจกรรมนี้นะครับเดี๋ยวให้ครูปลายทางสามารถแจกใบงานที่14ให้กับนักเรียนได้เลยนะครับซึ่งมีชื่อเรื่องว่า participle adjectives สิ่งที่เราต้องทำคือ underline yes underline the correct word with the best meaning between ing and ed okay you good if we have the word with edYou're talking about feeling, okay? If we heard with ing, you're talking about description. Okay, all right. So now let's do it.

0: So next lessons, we are going to talk about the topic carrying survey. So the things that teachers and students need to prepare. First, the fresh card carrying, broken sentences, and the last one, worksheet number 15, carrying cast survey. You can download all of the information or the worksheets or the handout on www.dltve.ac.th. All right. So how are you feeling today?
1: Excited.
0: Are you happy?
1: Yeah.
0: Okay, so the class is exciting or excited?
1: Exciting.
0: The class is exciting or excited?
1: Exciting.
0: Exciting, but you feel?
1: Excited.
0: Excited, okay, thank you very much. So how about you? Are you excited today? All right, awesome, because the class is exciting as always. Thank you for coming today. Hope to see you.

0: So where do your parents live?
1: They live in Lamphun with my older brother. He and his wife has a vegetable farm there.
0: That's nice.
1: Yeah.
0: Do they have children?
1: Yes, two. A son and a daughter.
0: How often do you see them? They must miss their uncle.
1: I visit them whenever I can. Usually once a month.
0: Do you talk to them often?
1: I video call my niece and nephew every day almost. I love talking to them. They always have funny stories to share with me. What about you? Where do your parents live?
0: My parents live with my younger sister in Phetchaburi. She and her husband have a small restaurant. Mm. He's a great cook.
1: Do they have any children?
0: Yes, they have twin boys. They're almost 5 years old now.
1: Mm. They must be a handful.
0: Yes, they're very energetic and lively. But I love playing with them. We usually go cycling and we play football together.
1: Wow, you must be their favorite uncle.
0: Yeah. I try to visit my parents every weekend, so I see them all the time. My grandparents also live in Phetchaburi, but they live with my uncle.
1: How old are they?
0: They're 82, but they're quite healthy and active for their age.
1: Your family must be really close.
0: Yeah, we are close. I'm lucky to have such a warm and loving family.
1: Yeah.
0: You're also close with your family?
1: Yes, I love them very much. I wish I could visit them more often. At least I have my little sister living with me, or else I would miss them so much.
0: Family is very important to me too.
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0: Wow, I just received a free stay voucher from Crown Hotel. I sent them a letter complaining about their terrible service last week, and now they're providing me with free accommodation. I didn't expect this at all. I just wanted to let them know about some of the poor manners of their staff members. But I'm happy to know that they took my complaint seriously and proper actions were taken to deal with the problem. Complaints can be made about anything you're not satisfied with, from the products you buy, like toothpaste or a microwave oven, to the services a hotel or a restaurant staff. Here's an example of a complaint letter sent to an electronics store complaining about their service. Dear sir, madam, I'm writing to express my dismay at the service at your East Street branch on Friday, November the 6th. I often purchase electronic products and gadgets from your store for myself and my family. On this occasion, I intended to buy a 50-inch flat-screen TV that had been advertised on your store's website and some computer items for my sister. I was served quickly even though the store was quite busy at the time. However, the employee who was serving me had no idea about the special offer and did not seem to have much knowledge about the products in the store. I was trying to ask for assistance from the other store employees, but they were all occupied. Finally, I managed to make the purchase, but it took me over an hour to sort everything out. The employee apologized and explained to me that it was only his second day working there and they were short-staffed that day. I understand that mistakes happen, but there needs to be enough staff on duty, especially during peak hours. I hope you can take steps to make sure this mistake does not happen again. Yours faithfully, Matthew Parkman. To write an effective letter of complaint, here are some useful tips. State your reason for writing. For example, I am writing to express my dissatisfaction with your product. Explain the problem. Tell them what went wrong. Include accurate facts and details. Tell them what you would like them to do or what you would like to see happen. If you don't know the name of the person you're writing to, use yours faithfully to sign off. Make sure to use a business format when writing this letter to make sure that your letter is taken seriously. Stay tuned for our next episodes of Watch and Learn.
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3: Enjoy watching. Bye-bye.
0: Bye-bye.

0: Hi Jen, how are you doing? Are you free on Sunday? Do you want to do something?
1: I'm busy on Sunday. I'm going to lunch with my parents. How about Saturday?
0: Sure, Saturday is fine with me.
1: What do you have in mind?
0: How about driving out to the Brooks Village to do some outlet shopping? I need a suit for a wedding next weekend. Need your help picking one out.
1: Sounds perfect. I also need a new pair of running shoes. What time?
0: I can pick you up at your place at about 8:30 if you like.
1: That's too early. I have a yoga class at 7:30, but should be home by 9.
0: I shall pick you up at 9:30 then. That'll give you half an hour to get ready.
1: Great!
0: By the way, do you fancy some pancakes for breakfast? I can get some while you're at a yoga class.
1: That'd be very nice. Thanks. See you Saturday.
0: See you. There. I've just made plans with my friends for this weekend. Sometimes it's easier to use text messages rather than a phone call. When we want to make plans, we usually have to make suggestions like where to go, what to eat, what to buy, what to do. Use these phrases to make suggestions. How about, what about, plus noun and gerund, verb ing. For example, how about getting an ice cream after dinner? What about Italian food? Do you fancy plus noun gerund, verb ing? Do you fancy a drink this evening? Do you fancy going out for a meal after work? Shall we? Plus infinitive without to. Shall we have lunch before going to the beach? Do you want plus infinitive with to? Do you want to join me for a game of tennis tomorrow?
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2: 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Bye-bye.
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0: Can you cook? Do you like to cook? I enjoy cooking a lot. My favorite dish is pancakes. I make pancakes all the time. I probably make pancakes for breakfast at least once or twice a week. So here is a simple pancake recipe. First, add some milk, a cup of flour, and one egg into a bowl. Then add a pinch of salt and give it a good whisk. After that, rub a little butter on a pan and pour the pancake mix onto the pan in the size that you wish and cook at medium heat. Once bubbles form and burst at the top, it's time to flip it. Let it cook for another 2 minutes and that's it. You have a nice fluffy pancake ready to be eaten with syrup or honey and maybe some strawberries. A recipe should include some of the following information: the name of the dish, a list of ingredients with the exact quantity of each ingredient, and the description of the preparation process. For example, a list of ingredients for my pancake recipe includes a cup of milk, a cup of flour, one egg, a pinch of salt, and some butter. When writing a recipe or instructions, use the imperative or base form of a verb. To help make the order of the cooking instructions more clear, you can use words such as first, next, then, after that, and so on. Now is a good time to look at some common cooking verbs. Cut, stir, fry, boil, add, bake, peel, mix, whisk, and pour. Thank you guys so much for joining my class. Happy cooking!
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4: 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Bye-bye.

0: recently moved into a new apartment close to the SkyTrain. I chose this location because I like to use the SkyTrain to get around, and living close to the SkyTrain is very convenient. The important thing is that the rent is affordable for the size and location. My apartment is a one bedroom. In my apartment is a bedroom, a bathroom with a shower, and a living room. In my bedroom is a small bed, a bookshelf, a study desk, and a chair. There is also a balcony that has a few potted plants and a rack for hanging clothes to dry. In my living room, there is a sofa, coffee table, and a television. There isn't a kitchen, but I have a refrigerator, microwave, and toaster oven. I really like the convenience of my new apartment. There is a supermarket that is 24 hours right across the street from my apartment building. I can shop there anytime that I need something, such as food items, cleaning products, or over-the-counter medicine. There is also a community mall and cinema in the neighborhood within walking distance. There are a lot of restaurants and cafes, so I never have to worry about going hungry. Another reason that I like my neighborhood is that it is very quiet for a big city like Bangkok because it is outside of the city center. Where do you live is a common question that you will get when you meet someone new. Instead of just saying the name of the city that you live in, like Bangkok or London, you can be more descriptive. There are many details that you can give your conversation partner to help them picture your place of living better. When describing a place of living, what can you talk about? First, its location. What neighborhood is it in? Are there any landmarks nearby, such as a shopping center or a train station? Why do you like your place of living? Is it close to a shopping center, a bank, a supermarket, a bus stop, a train station, a restaurant, a cinema, etc.? Moreover, you can also talk about the different rooms in your house or apartment. Use these constructions to talk about things that we see or exist. Use there is to describe the singular and uncountable nouns. For example, there is a drugstore right next to my apartment. Use there are for plural and countable nouns. For example, there are a few Japanese restaurants in my neighborhood. For giving reasons, you can say something like this. I like my house or apartment because, or another reason that I like my house or apartment is that. For example, I like my house because it has a big pool. Or another reason that I like my apartment is because it is very close to the place that I work.
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2: Enjoy watching. Bye-bye.

0: you this afternoon.
1: Fine, thank you. May I have the menu, please?
0: Certainly, here you are.
1: The spaghetti looks good.
0: Our pastas are excellent. The vegetarian spinach and mushroom lasagna is one of our best sellers.
1: I'll have the vegetarian lasagna then.
0: Okay, and may I interest you in an appetizer?
1: Let's see. I can't decide between the green bean salad and the crispy baked ravioli. Which one do you recommend?
0: The baked ravioli would go great with the lasagna, so I recommend that.
1: One crispy baked ravioli then.
0: And would you like to have anything to drink?
1: Yes, please. I'll have a glass of red wine.
0: So that will be one vegetarian spinach and mushroom lasagna, one baked ravioli, and one glass of red wine?
1: That's correct.
0: Okay. Thank you. Your order will be out shortly. Can I bring you anything else? Would you like another glass of wine?
1: No, I'm fine, thanks. May I have the dessert menu, please?
0: Certainly. Here you are. May I recommend the tiramisu? It is one of the best in town. The Italian pistachio ice cream is also very good.
1: Both sound interesting. But I'll have the ice cream. And may I also have a cup of coffee, please?
0: Your order will be out shortly.
1: Thank you.

0: you can ask.
1: Excuse me, may I have the bill, please?
2: Here you are. Would you like to pay in credit or cash?
1: I'll be paying in cash. Here you go. Please keep the change.
2: Thank you. I hope you enjoyed your meal.
1: I did. It was lovely.
2: Have a pleasant afternoon.
1: You too. Thank you.
2: Bye.
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2: There are lots of interesting topics for you to learn.
3: And it's a great chance for you to improve your English.
4: Enjoy watching. Bye-bye. Bye-bye.

0: famous, right? Here in Singapore.
1: Sorry?
0: It is famous. I read newspaper. This is a very famous.
1: Yes. Yeah.
0: Really?
1: Yes, very.
0: You do you like here?
1: Of course.
0: Your favorite place, right? Okay. I wait here. Maybe every day like this?
1: Yeah.
0: Long queue. Okay. Thank you. Time, come on, time. Queue 要累到落尾了

0: good afternoon. Welcome to Bodoland. How can I help you?
1: Yes, I'm looking for a jumpsuit.
0: What size do you wear?
1: I wear a size 8.
0: Are you looking for a plain jumpsuit with a solid collar or something else?
1: I'm looking for a jumpsuit in a solid color, maybe something maroon or yellow.
0: How about this one? The color isn't too bright.
1: I love it. It's a really nice color. Can you show it to me in different angles, please?
0: Certainly. So, how do you like it?
1: I love it. I'll take it. Do you have it in a size 8?
0: You're in luck. This is the last size 8 we have in stock.
1: Great. I'll take it.
0: This belt goes very well with this jumpsuit. We have it available in 3 different colors. Would you like to take a look?
1: No, thank you. That belt is perfect for the jumpsuit. I'll take that too.
0: Would you like to look at anything else?
1: No, thank you. Just the jumpsuit and the belt.
0: Okay, that will be 2,700 baht. How would you like to pay?
1: Credit card, please.
0: Okay, I'm going to send you a payment form. Could you please give me your email address?
1: Yes, it's prettychristina@gmail.com. And also, can I please return this jacket? It's too small.
0: Of course. Do you have the receipt on you?
1: Yes, I do.
0: Could you please email me a copy of the receipt and also the credit card information you used to pay for it?
1: Sure thing.
0: Once I check that, the amount shall be refunded to your card in 3 to 5 business days.
1: Got it. Okay, thank you very much.
0: My pleasure. Have a nice day.
1: You too. Bye.
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5: 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Bye-bye.

0: Being able to describe a chart or a table is an important skill to have. Today, we're going to look at how to explain percentages in a pie chart. The pie chart shows the results of the survey in which the students in Mr. Clark's English 1 class were asked about the types of movies they like to watch. The students who participated in this survey mentioned 5 types of movies, which are comedy, action, drama, horror, and sci-fi. From the pie chart, it is clear that the majority of the students in this class enjoy watching comedies and action movies, with only a 5% difference between the two. Nearly a third of the survey participants prefer to watch comedies. 30% like to watch action movies. Sci-fi is third in terms of popularity, accounting for 15% of the participants' favorite types of movies. An equal percentage of students, at 10% each, like to watch drama and horror movies. In conclusion, since comedies and action movies are the most popular types of movies, it is clear that participants like to watch movies that are not too serious or scary. As you can see, a pie chart illustrates how two different parts make up a whole. The best way to present your data in a pie chart is to compare the categories to each other. Let's look at a few tips for describing a pie chart. Start by telling the readers what the pie chart is about. Explain what the different sections in the pie chart represent. Discuss the main ideas shown in the chart. Include a conclusion at the end where you emphasize your key findings.
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3: 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Bye-bye.

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2: I'm listening to the weather forecast.
1: Oh yeah, where are you going?
2: I'm going to Nakhon Pathom tomorrow with Pat. We are going on a drawing trip.
1: Oh, that's interesting. How long will you be gone for?
2: Not many days. I'm coming back on Sunday. My first day there is supposed to be cloudy, wet, and rainy. My second day there is supposed to have heavy rain, strong winds, and thunderstorms. But the days after that are supposed to be sunny and warm at temperatures of 22 to 25 degrees Celsius.
1: Oh, that's not too bad, right? Because you're gonna be outdoors most of the time.
2: Right.
1: Don't forget to bring an umbrella and a raincoat.
2: I won't, thanks. Oh, by the way, where are you going?

0: going this weekend. I remember you have plans too.
1: Well, I'm going to visit my friend in Chiang Mai. I'm gonna have to check with the weather forecast so I could pack the right clothes for this trip.
0: I heard that this year it's unusually cold up north and that the temperatures can get to as low as 2 degrees Celsius.
1: Yeah, but at least we don't have snow here in Thailand, but we do have hailstorms. The other day I checked with the news, there was a hailstorm in Chiang Rai. The winds were so strong, it blew off roofs of people's houses.
0: Well, I hope that nothing happens like that while you're there.
1: I hope so too. Here, the forecast says it's going to be really cold with a high of only 12 degrees Celsius. I'd better have my winter jacket ready.
0: You're right. We cannot get sick or both of our trips will be ruined.
1: Yeah. Stay tuned for our next episode of Watch and Learn.
2: There are lots of interesting topics for you to learn.
3: And it is a great chance for you to improve your English.
2: Enjoy watching. Bye-bye.
4: Bye-bye.

0: So where do your parents live?
1: They live in Lamphun with my older brother. He and his wife has a vegetable farm there.
0: That's nice.
1: Yeah.
0: Do they have children?
1: Yes, two. A son and a daughter.
0: How often do you see them? They must miss their uncle.
1: I visit them whenever I can, usually once a month.
0: Do you talk to them often?
1: I video call my niece and nephew every day almost. I love talking to them. They always have funny stories to share with me. What about you? Where do your parents live?
0: My parents live with my younger sister in Phetchaburi. She and her husband have a small restaurant. Mm. He's a great cook.
1: Do they have any children?
0: Yes, they have twin boys. They're almost 5 years old now.
1: Mm. They must be a handful.
0: Yes, they're very energetic and lively. But I love playing with them. We usually go cycling and we play football together.
1: Wow, you must be their favorite uncle.
0: Yeah. I try to visit my parents every weekend, so I see them all the time. My grandparents also live in Phetchaburi, but they live with my uncle.
1: How old are they?
0: They're 82, but they're quite healthy and active for their age.
1: Your family must be really close.
0: Yeah, we are close. I'm lucky to have such a warm and loving family.
1: Yeah.
0: You're also close with your family?
1: Yes, I love them very much. I wish I could visit them more often. At least I have my little sister living with me, or else I would miss them so much.
0: Family is very important to me too.
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5: 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Bye-bye. Bye-bye.
6: เมืองที่ไม่เคยหลับไหลเมืองที่เต็มไปด้วยชีวิตศิลปะวัฒนธรรมและรอยยิ้มกรุงเทพมหานครเมืองหลวงของประเทศไทยที่ได้รับการจัดอันดับให้เป็นเมืองน่าท่องเที่ยวของโลกอันดับต้นๆมีสถานที่น่าสนใจไม่ว่าจะเป็นพระบรมมหาราชวังวัดวาอารามงดงามอย่างวัดพระแก้วตลาดนัดกลางคืนสุดคึกคักอาหารริมทางระดับมิชลิน